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1: This is Akashvani. The news read by Tanvi Khurana. President Draupadi Murmu will address the nation today on the eve of the 80th Independence Day. The president's address will be broadcast at 7 p.m. on the entire national network of Akashvani. It will also be telecast on all channels of Doordarshan in Hindi, followed by the English version. The telecast of the address in Hindi and English on Doordarshan will be followed by its broadcast in regional languages on the regional channels of Doordarshan. Akashvani will broadcast the regional language versions of the address at 9:30 p.m. on its respective regional networks. Today is Partition Horrors Remembrance Day. The nation is paying homage to all those who sacrificed their lives and suffered unimaginable pain during the partition in 1947. A report.
2: To mark the Partition Horrors Remembrance Day, various programs are being organized across the country, including in the national capital. In a fitting tribute to all those who lost their lives due to the partition of the nation and were displaced

0: from their roots. In 2021, the government had decided to observe 14th August every year as the day to commemorate their sacrifice. The Partition Horrors Remembrance Day keep reminding people of the need to remove the poison of social divisions, disharmony, and further strengthen the spirit of oneness, social harmony, and human empowerment. The partition caused among the largest migrations in human history, affecting about 20 million people. While celebrating the independence, a grateful nation also salutes those people who had to sacrifice their lives in the frenzy of violence. Anupam Mish, Akashwani News, Delhi.
1: Services of the Delhi Metro will commence from all terminal stations across its network at 4 a.m. on the Independence Day. The Delhi Metro Rail Corporation, DMRC, said that the decision has been taken to facilitate the movement of special guests, invitees, and the general public attending the Independence Day celebration. The DMRC said that the metro services will operate at a 30-minute frequency on all lines until the commencement of regular revenue services as per the scheduled timetable for the day. The Lal Qila, Jama Masjid and Delhi Gate metro stations are the nearest stations to the Independence Day celebration venue. The monsoon session of Parliament has concluded with both houses being adjourned sine die yesterday. The session began on July 20th and saw a total of 19 sittings over 25 days. In all, 12 bills were passed by the Parliament, including the Public Examinations Prevention of Unfair Means Amendment Bill. In his concluding remarks, Rajya Sabha Chairman C.P. Radhakrishnan expressed concern over the repeated disruptions in the House. He said, the House managed to fulfill its core legislative duties by passing and returning 12 bills. Mr. Radhakrishnan informed that the House functioned for only 37 hours and 49 minutes. Earlier, the Mines and Minerals Development and Regulation Amendment Bill 2026 was passed by the Parliament, with the Rajya Sabha approving it yesterday. In Uttarakhand, 6 people died and 14 sustained injuries following landslide and water seepage in an under-construction tunnel at a hydroelectric power project site in Chamoli district yesterday evening. According to the preliminary information, 22 workers were trapped inside the tunnel. 20 people have been brought out of the tunnel. Of them, 6 were declared dead, while 14 others have sustained injuries and are undergoing treatment at a nearby hospital. Squadron leader Bhavna Kant has scripted history by becoming the first women officer of the Indian Air Force IAF to qualify as a fighter combat leader at the Tactics and Air Combat Development Establishment, Gwalior. India emerged as the overall champions at the Commonwealth Fencing Championship by winning an impressive 35 medals after 4 days of competition held at Lagos in Nigeria. And that is the end of this news bulletin.
2: Akashwani, Neram 6 mani 10 nimisham.

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1: 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Good morning, I am Nishit Kumar. The headlines. President Draupadi Murmu to address the nation today on the eve of 80th Independence Day. Partition Horrors Remembrance Day being observed today. Delhi government approves 20% quota for former Agniveers in fire services and prison department. Age limit relaxed. 7 workers killed and 14 injured following landslide and water seepage in under construction tunnel in Chamoli district of Uttarakhand. And Iga Swiatek beats Elena Rybakina to claim the women's singles title at Canadian Open Tennis. And now the news in detail. President Draupadi Murmu will address the nation today on the eve of the 80th Independence Day. The president's address will be broadcast at 7 p.m. on the entire national network of Akashwani. It will also be telecast on all channels of Doordarshan in Hindi, followed by the English version. The telecast of the address in Hindi and English on Doordarshan will be followed by its broadcast in regional languages on the regional channels of Doordarshan. Akashwani will broadcast the regional language versions of the address at 9:30 p.m. on its respective regional networks. Today is Partition Horrors Remembrance Day. The nation is paying homage to all of those who sacrificed their lives and suffered unimaginable pain during the partition in 1947. We have a report.
2: To mark the Partition Horrors Remembrance Day, various programs are being organized across the country, including in the national capital. In a fitting tribute to all those who lost their lives due to the partition of the nation and were displaced from their roots, in 2021, the government had decided to observe 14th August every year as the day to commemorate their sacrifice. It also ensures that future generations remember the pain and suffering endured by the people as the birth of independent India was marked by the violent partition which left lasting scars on millions. The Partition Horrors Remembrance Day keep reminding people of the need to remove the poison of social divisions, disharmony and further strengthen the spirit of oneness, social harmony and human empowerment. The partition caused among the largest migrations in human history, affecting about 20 million people. While celebrating the independence, a grateful nation also salutes those people who had to sacrifice their lives in the frenzy of violence. Anupam Mish, Akashwani News, Delhi.

0: On Partition Horrors Remembrance Day, Prime Minister Narendra Modi has remembered the courage of all those who were impacted by partition. In a social media post, Mr. Modi termed the partition as a moment in history that tore apart several lives, where families were uprooted, loved ones were lost, and immense suffering was endured. Mr. Modi added that at the same time, people overcame this and rebuilt their lives from nothing, turned adversity into achievement, and contributed immensely to the nation's progress. Union Home Minister Amit Shah has paid homage to all those who lost their lives in the partition and to those who struggle against the atrocities on Partition Horrors Remembrance Day. In a social media post, Mr. Shah said that the day of 14th August 1947 stands witness to one of the most brutal chapters in history, in which millions of people had to lose their lives and endure inhuman sufferings. A grand tricolour rally will be held in Bhopal today under Prime Minister Narendra Modi's Har Ghar Tiranga campaign. The rally will start at 10 a.m. from near Mother Teresa School on Kolar 6-lane road. It will cover around 32 kilometres and end at Bhaisa Khedi Mandi in Santanagar. Organisers expect more than 1 lakh people to take part in the rally. Chief Minister Dr. Mohan Yadav and BJP State President Hemant Khandelwal will join the rally. Special arrangements have been made for traffic, parking, security and crowd management. Arrangements have also been made keeping the possibility of rain in mind. Selfie points have been set up at several places including Chuna Bhatti. Services of the Delhi Metro will commence from all terminal stations across its network at 4 a.m. on Independence Day. The Delhi Metro Rail Corporation, DMRC, said that the decision has been taken to facilitate the movement of special guests, invitees and the general public attending the Independence Day celebrations. The DMRC said that the metro services will operate at a 30-minute frequencies on all lines until the commencement of regular revenue services as per the scheduled timetable for the day. The Lal Qila, Jama Masjid and Delhi Gate metro stations are the nearest stations to the Independence Day celebrations venue. Delhi government has approved 20% horizontal reservation for ex-Agniveers in direct recruitment to fire operator posts in Delhi Fire Services and warden and matron posts in prison department. The Home Department order also provides age relaxation for eligible candidates. It fits in with the policy of Government of India for rehabilitation of ex-Agniveers. Union Home Ministry has already reserved 50% of the posts at the Constable General Duty and Rifleman level in all the Central Armed Police Forces CAPFs and Assam Rifles for ex-Agniveers. Squadron leader Bhavana Kant has scripted history by becoming the first woman officer of the Indian Air Force to qualify as a fighter combat leader at the Tactics and Air Combat Development Establishment, Gwalior. In a social media post, the Indian Air Force said it is a landmark achievement reflecting professional excellence, combat acumen and the IAF's commitment to nurturing leaders in the air. This is Akashwani giving you the news. For quick news updates around the clock, follow us on our X handle at AIR News Alerts. And for details of these stories and more, log on to our website newsonair.gov.in and download the News on AIR app. Welcome back to the morning news. In Uttarakhand, 7 people died and 14 sustained injuries following landslide and water seepage in an under-construction tunnel at a hydroelectric project site in Chamoli district yesterday evening. 21 people have been brought out of the tunnel. Of them, 7 were declared dead, while 14 others have sustained injuries and are undergoing treatment at a nearby hospital. We spoke to Vinod Kumar Suman, Secretary of the Disaster Management and Rehabilitation Department, about the latest update on the incident.
1: In Chamoli district, some portion of a tunnel was collapsed. There were around 21 persons in tunnel. All are rescued. 14 are alive and 7 are dead. District collector, SP Chamoli, senior officers of district administration, senior officers of THDC and SCC, NDRF, SDRF, DDRF, CISF, persons are rescued. Continued work of rescue. Rescue work is going on. Situation is normal in the tunnel.
0: Our correspondent reports that the incident occurred at the Tehri Hydro Development Corporation's project site in Peepalkoti area.
2: Soon after the accident was reported, teams from the district administration, police, SDRF, NDRF, fire services and medical departments reached the spot. Chamoli district magistrate Gaurav Kumar also reached the site and supervised the rescue operations. The injured workers have been admitted to the district hospital in Gopeshwar. In view of their condition, base hospital Srinagar and AIIMS Rishikesh have also been kept on alert. Meanwhile, Chief Minister Pushkar Singh Dhami reached the

0: State Emergency Operations Center in Dehradun late night and reviewed the relief and rescue operations. He directed officials to continue the rescue mission on a war footing with the safe evacuation of every trapped worker as top priority. The Chief Minister said that the state government stands firmly with the affected workers and their families and will provide all possible support. Sakshi Singh, Akashwani News, Dehradun.
1: The central bank digital currency CBDC digital rupee for the direct benefit transfer DBT under the Pradhan Mantri Garib Kalyan Anna Yojana will be launched in the Union Territory of Chandigarh today. We have more from our correspondent.
2: The initiative marks the next evolution by the Government of India in welfare delivery, from physical distribution of subsidized food grains to direct benefit transfer, DBT, and now to purpose-bound digital delivery through central bank digital currency, CBDC. According to official sources, Chandigarh will be the first union territory in the country to undertake a full-fledged rollout of CBDC-based DBT for food subsidy under Pradhan Mantri Garib Kalyan Ann Yojana. Union Agriculture Minister Shivraj Singh Chauhan will be the chief guest. Union Minister of Consumer Affairs, Food and Public Distribution Prahlad Joshi will be the special guest. Rajesh Bali, Akashwani News, Jalandhar.
1: Odisha remains on high flood alert as incessant rains triggered by low pressure system continues to swell major rivers, with the Baitarni and Buda Balanga posing a fresh threat in the northern districts. At Akuapada in Bhadrak, the Baitarni has crossed the danger mark, inundating downstream areas and marooning several villages in Bhandari Pokhare. Our correspondent reports that with another low pressure system likely around the 20th of this month, authorities are bracing for a further deterioration of the flood situation.
3: The flood situation in Odisha has turned critical at several places following incessant rain under the influence of a low-pressure system. The Baitarni is flowing above the danger level at Akuapada in Bhadrak, touching around 19.27 meters against the danger mark of 18.33 meters. Downstream areas, including Bhandari Pokhari, are witnessing fresh flooding, with several areas marooned. The rise of Buda Balanga River is also creating panic among the people living downstream of Mayurbhanj and Balasore districts. Meanwhile, reports of flood-related diseases are emerging from marooned areas. Another low pressure area is likely over the Bay of Bengal around the 20th of this month, raising concern over a further worsening of the situation. Prakash Das for Akashwani News, Bhubaneswar.
1: The deep depression over the West Bengal coast is gradually moving west-northwestwards towards Gangetic West Bengal. We have more from our correspondent.
4: The deep depression over the West Bengal coast is gradually moving west-northwestwards towards Gangetic West Bengal. According to the latest reports, the system was located around 60 kilometers west of Kolkata and 50 kilometers east-northeast of Bednipur. The weather system is likely to bring heavy rainfall to several districts today. A yellow warning has been issued for east and west Midnapur, Jhargram, South 24 Parganas, Purulia and Pashchim Bardhaman. Squally winds of 40 to 50 kilometers per hour may occur at isolated places in South 24 Parganas and East Midnapur. Other districts of South Bengal are also likely to receive scattered rainfall. Fishermen have been advised not to venture into the sea until tomorrow. In North Bengal, heavy rainfall is focused in Jalpaiguri and Alipurduar district today. Shondipan Dashgupta, Akashbani News, Kolkata.
1: The agitation by students and job aspirants in Jharkhand over alleged irregularities in recruitment examinations entered its 21st day today. Protesters have refused to call off the stir and reiterated their demands for a CBI probe and cancellation of the Jharkhand Staff Selection Commission combined graduate level examination. The protesters have also announced a Tiranga Yatra on the 15th of August to strengthen their agitation. In Canadian Open tennis, 7-seed Iga Swiatek of Poland defeated 2nd-seed Elena Rybakina in straight sets to claim the women's singles title in Toronto last night. Swiatek captured her first title of the season with a swift 6-2, 6-3 win, giving her a confidence boost heading into the US Open. In men's singles, American tennis player Ben Shelton won the title in Montreal by defeating fellow American Brandon Nakashima with a score of 6-3, 7-6. With this victory, the fifth-seeded Shelton successfully defended his tournament crown and captured his second career ATP Masters 1000 trophy. This victory marks his fourth tournament win of the 2026 season, following earlier titles in Dallas, Munich and Stuttgart, bringing his total career tour level titles to 7. India emerged as the overall champion of the Commonwealth Fencing Championship by winning an impressive 35 medals after 4 days of competition held at Lagos in Nigeria. And now for a look at today's newspapers, it's over to

0: What's the charge?
1: He stole my heart. He stole my little heart, Your Honor.
0: Is it?
1: Yes, Your Honor.
0: For the thief of hearts, IPC says 1,000 kisses with honey-dipped lips.

0: are special guests to witness the 80th Independence Day ceremony of the Red Fort in Delhi. The Ministry of Micro, Small and Medium Enterprises, MSME, informed that the beneficiaries will also be presented with souvenirs as a token of recognition and appreciation, followed by an interaction with officials of the Ministry of MSME today. The government has announced gallantry and service medals for 1,057 personnel of the police, fire services, home guard and civil defence and correctional services on the occasion of Independence Day tomorrow. The Ministry of Home Affairs today released the list of 301 medals for gallantry, including 272 for police personnel and 29 for fire service personnel. The medal for gallantry is awarded for conspicuous acts of gallantry in saving life and property, preventing crime or apprehending criminals. Of the 301 gallantry medals, 197 personnel from left-wing extremism-affected areas, 51 from Jammu and Kashmir, 12 from the northeast, and 41 from other regions are being awarded for their gallant actions. President Draupadi Murmu will address the nation today on the eve of the 80th Independence Day. The President's address will be broadcast at 7 p.m. on the entire national network of Akashvani. It will also be telecast on all channels of Doordarshan in Hindi, followed by the English version. The telecast of the address in Hindi and English on Doordarshan will be followed by its broadcast in regional languages on the regional channels of Doordarshan. Akashvani will broadcast the regional language versions of the address at 9:30 p.m. on its respective regional networks. Services of the Delhi Metro will commence from all terminal stations across its network at 4 a.m. on Independence Day. The Delhi Metro Rail Corporation, DMRC, said the decision has been taken to facilitate the movement of special guests, invitees and the general public attending the Independence Day celebration. The DMRC said metro services will operate at a 30-minute frequency on all lines until the commencement of regular revenue services as per the scheduled timetable for the day. 21 officials of the Central Bureau of Investigation, CBI, have been honoured with President's Medal for Distinguished Service and Medal for Meritorious Service on the occasion of Independence Day 2026. The President's Medal for Distinguished Service have been awarded to six officials. The Intermeteorological Department, IMD, has issued a red colour warning for very heavy to extremely heavy rainfall over Chhattisgarh today. The Met Department also issued an orange colour warning for heavy to very heavy rainfall over Gangetic West Bengal, Himachal Pradesh, Jharkhand, Odisha and Uttarakhand today. Benchmark domestic equity indices were trading around 0.5% lower in forenoon trade today. The Sensex shed 326 points to 77,754, while the Nifty dropped 73 points to 24,323 when reports last came in. And with that, we end this news bulletin.
1: நேரம் 12:10 ஆகாஷவாணி சங்கீத சாரல் சி அரவிந்தம் அவர்கள் பாடியுள்ள பக்தி பாடல்கள் கேட்கலாம். வியல்குமார் அவர்கள் வயலின், ராமையா விட்டல் அவர்கள் மிருதங்கம், ஜெய ஜெய ஜெய ஜானகி. புரந்தரதாசர் தேவர் நாமாவோடு நிகழ்ச்சி ஆரம்பமாகின்றது.

0: patriotic fervor among citizens and celebrate Independence Day, a number of band performances are being held at 343 prominent locations across the country. With Dipendra, Anand Kumar, Akashwani News, Delhi.
1: The government has invited 100 beneficiaries of PM Vishwakarma from the Delhi NCR region as special guests to witness the 80th Independence Day ceremony at the Red Fort in Delhi. The Ministry of Micro, Small and Medium Enterprises informed that the beneficiaries will also be presented with souvenirs as a token of recognition and appreciation, followed by an interaction with officials of the Ministry of MSME today. 21 officials of the Central Bureau of Investigation, CBI, have been honoured with President's Medal for Distinguished Service and Medal for Meritorious Service on the occasion of Independence Day 2026. President's Medal for Distinguished Service has been awarded to 6 officials. These include Shobha Datta, Assistant Inspector General of Police, Manoj Banerjee, Additional Superintendent of Police, Gini Rana, Additional Superintendent of Police, and Sanjay Kumar Samal, Deputy Superintendent of Police, CBI. Services of the Delhi Metro will commence from all terminal stations across its network at 4 a.m. on Independence Day. The Delhi Metro Rail Corporation, DMRC, said the decision has been taken to facilitate the movement of special guests, invitees and the general public attending the Independence Day celebration. The DMRC said metro services will operate at a 30-minute frequency on all lines until the commencement of regular revenue services as per the scheduled timetable for the day. The Har Ghar Tiranga movement is gaining momentum across the nation. In Madhya Pradesh, the streets of Bhopal are filled with the colours of the national flag and the city is witnessing a strong spirit of patriotism. We have more from our correspondent.
2: A grand Tiranga Yatra is being taken out in Bhopal today under the Har Ghar Tiranga campaign. Chief Minister Dr. Mohan Yadav is also taking part in the Yatra. The Yatra started from near Mother Teresa School on Kollar, 6-lane road and will cover around 32 kilometers before reaching Bhesakhedi Mandi. The organizers claim that more than 1 lakh people are taking part in the Yatra. A large number of young people, women and members of social organizations are also taking part with the national flag. Selfie points have also been set up at the several places, including Chuna Bhatti, where messages about giving up addiction and creating awareness among the youth are being shared. Abhinav Goyal, Akashwani News, Bhopal.
1: In Jammu and Kashmir, preparations are on across the Union Territory with elaborate arrangements in place to ensure smooth and peaceful Independence Day celebrations. More in this report.
3: The overall build-up to this year's Independence Day has been marked by widespread Tiranga rallies and patriotic activities across Jammu and Kashmir. From Srinagar to the line of control in Titwal, the Tiranga rallies and patriotic songs have remained at the center of celebrations. Among the highlights this year were the mega Tiranga Yatra along the Dal Lake in Srinagar, Tiranga Yatra along line of control in Titwal, display of a 2-kilometer long tricolor at the Vular Lake, and Shikara rallies in Dal and Manasbal Lakes. Across all districts, students, government employees, security forces and locals enthusiastically took part in the rallies and related programs. The main event will be held at Srinagar's Bakshi Stadium, while in Jammu, the function will be held at MA Stadium. Ishfaq Shah, Akashwani News, Srinagar.
1: Today is Partition Horrors Remembrance Day. The nation is paying homage to all those who sacrificed their lives and suffered unimaginable pain during the partition in 1947. Prime Minister Narendra Modi, Home Minister Amit Shah and Defence Minister Rajnath Singh have paid homage to all those who lost their lives in the partition and to those who struggled against atrocities. In a social media post, Mr. Modi termed the partition as a moment of history that tore apart several lives where families were uprooted, loved ones were lost and immense suffering was endured. He also wished that the day deepens everyone's resolve to preserve harmony and brotherhood in the country and work collectively towards building a Vikasit Bharat. This is Akashwani giving you the news. For quick news updates round the clock, follow us on our X handle at AIR News Alerts. And for details of stories and more, log on to our website www.newsonair.gov.in and download News on AIR app. Welcome back to the Midday News. India has dispatched the first

0: tranche of the 20 metric ton relief supplies to Colombia to support ongoing post-earthquake recovery efforts. In a social media post, External Affairs Minister Dr. S. Jaishankar said assistance includes medicines and medical equipment, temporary shelter and hygiene support, and other essential items needed in the aftermath of the disaster. He noted that India stands in solidarity with the people of Colombia during these difficult times. Union Home Minister Amit Shah has said the Narcotics Control Bureau has secured the return of fugitive drug kingpin Virender Singh Basoya from the UAE. He was taken into custody upon his arrival at the IGI airport, New Delhi, early this morning. His return to India was secured through sustained coordination with the UAE authorities by Indian agencies. Mr. Shah said this marks a new milestone in the government's policy of zero tolerance against narcotics. In a social media post, Mr. Shah said the Narendra Modi government is relentlessly tracking down drug traffickers hiding abroad and destroying their entire ecosystem with a ruthless approach. The Office of the Registrar General of India under the Ministry of Home Affairs has notified the questionnaire for the household schedule for the census 2027. The questionnaire has a list of 40 questions. This included parents' details, Aadhaar, mobile number, total number of bank accounts, travel to place of work, religion and caste. The census remains a vital tool for governance, providing a foundation for India's development planning for the next decade. The last census was conducted in 2011. The National Human Rights Commission has issued notice to the Union Home Secretary and Director General, Central Reserve Police Force, CRPF, over the reported death of 19 CRPF personnel by suicide between January to May this year. Taking suo-moto cognizance of the incident, the Commission has called for a detailed report on the matter within 2 weeks. According to a media report, a total of 281 CRPF personnel died by suicide in the last 5 years. The student protest in Ranchi, Jharkhand, demanding transparency in government recruitment, continues for the 21st day today. Amidst the demonstration at Jaipal Singh Munda Stadium, a standoff between student leaders and the government has intensified. Here is a report.
1: The ongoing student protest in Ranchi for the past 3 weeks has now reached a sensitive phase. Student leader Devendranath Mehto, who was admitted in the hospital after illness due to a hunger strike, released a video message appealing to keep the movement strong and ongoing. Meanwhile, after minister questioned the authenticity of the student delegation, student leader Ravindra Paswan hit back. He stated that all members of the delegation are genuine students and have admit cards as proof. To exert pressure on the government and demonstrate their rock-solid unity, the students have announced a grand Tiranga march tomorrow on the occasion of Independence Day. For Akashwani News, Poonam Kerketa from Ranchi.
0: The Indian Meteorological Department, IMD, has issued an orange color warning for heavy to very heavy rainfall over Chhattisgarh, East Madhya Pradesh, Himachal Pradesh, Jharkhand, Uttar Pradesh and Uttarakhand today. Heavy rainfall conditions are also likely to prevail over Delhi, Haryana, Chandigarh, Punjab, West Madhya Pradesh, Madhya Maharashtra, Odisha, Vidarbha, Sub-Himalayan, West Bengal and northeastern parts of India during the next 2 days. The southwest monsoon has once again become active in several parts of Himachal Pradesh from today, with heavy rainfall being reported in some areas since morning. Torrential rains in several districts have led to a rise in the water levels of rivers and streams. The administration has urged people to exercise caution. A report.
2: The Meteorological Center Shimla has issued an orange alert for heavy rainfall in several areas of Mandi and Sirmaur districts today. A yellow alert for heavy rainfall has also been issued for isolated places in Kangra, Chamba, Bilaspur and Una districts. Meanwhile, the Chamba district administration has advised devotees undertaking the famous Mani Mahesh Yatra to proceed only when weather conditions are favorable. According to the State Emergency Operations Center, 140 roads are currently blocked due to landslides, 46 power transformers, while 244 drinking water supply schemes have also been disrupted. Besides, 177 people have so far lost their lives in rain-related incidents in Himachal Pradesh during the current monsoon season. Ritesh Kapoor, Akashwani News, Shimla.
0: In Odisha, 2 days of incessant rain have triggered a fresh flood threat in northern parts of the state.

0: several rivers swelling rapidly and crossing danger levels. More from our correspondent.
1: The flood situation on the ground is grim in several parts of northern Odisha. Flood water is spreading into low-lying areas, roads are submerged and swollen rivers are cutting off connectivity. The Baitarani is flowing above the danger mark at Anantpur and Patna in Keonzhar district, while the Jalaka at Mathani in Baleswar district is flowing at 7.84 meters against the danger level of 6.50 meters. Flood water has again entered through a breach in the Anantpur ring embankment. Joda and Balwil in Keonzhar district are also waterlogged. In Mayurbhanj, the Budha Valanga has spilled into parts of Baripada, while several roads are underwater. The Subarnarekha and Baitarani rivers are above danger levels. With more rainfall forecast, residents in low-lying and riverbank areas have been advised to remain alert. Prakash Das for Akashvani News, Bhubaneswar.
0: And now before we end the bulletin, the headlines once again. President Draupadi Murmu to address the nation on the eve of 80th Independence Day. Prime Minister Narendra Modi to lead the nation in Independence Day celebrations from the iconic Red Fort in Delhi tomorrow. Partition horrors, Remembrance Day being observed today. Prime Minister, Home Minister and Defence Minister pay homage to all those who lost their lives during partition. India dispatches first tranche of 20 metric ton relief supplies to Colombia to support ongoing post-earthquake recovery efforts. And alert issued for very heavy rainfall over Chhattisgarh, East Madhya Pradesh, Himachal Pradesh, Jharkhand, Uttar Pradesh and Uttarakhand today. With that, we end the midday news.
2: நேரம் 2:15. ஆகாஷ்வாணி சென்னை. 2:35 வரை திரைகானம் கேட்கலாம். முதலில் கார்த்திக் சுமங்கலி பாடியுள்ள பாடல் படம் உனக்கும் எனக்கும்.

0: instructors of the Indian Air Force. The unfurling of the national flag will be synchronized with the 21-gun salute. After the showering of flower petals, the Prime Minister will address the nation from the ramparts of the Red Fort. The grand event is set to commemorate 150 years of the enduring legacy of the national song Vande Mataram and celebrate the energy, aspirations and pivotal contribution of Yuva Shakti in driving India's journey towards Viksit Bharat by 2047. For the first time, Vande Mataram will be rendered during the celebrations at the Red Fort. Services of the Delhi Metro will commence from all terminal stations across its network at 4 a.m. tomorrow on the Independence Day to facilitate the movement of special guests, invitees and the general public. The services will operate at a 30-minute frequency on all lines until the commencement of regular revenue services as per the scheduled timetable for the day. Today is Partition Horrors Remembrance Day. Prime Minister Narendra Modi, Home Minister Amit Shah and Defence Minister Rajnath Singh have paid homage to all those who lost their lives in the partition and to those who struggled against the atrocities on Partition Horrors Remembrance Day. In a social media post, Mr. Modi termed the partition as a moment in history that tore apart several lives, where families were uprooted, loved ones were lost and immense suffering was endured. He also wished that the day deepens everyone's resolve to preserve harmony and brotherhood in the country and work collectively towards building a Viksit Bharat. 21 officials of the Central Bureau of Investigation, CBI, have been honoured with President's Medal for Distinguished Service and Medal for Meritorious Service on the occasion of Independence Day this year. President's Medal for Distinguished Service have been awarded to 6 officials. President Draupadi Murmu today interacted with a group of artists from IGRMS Bhopal South Central Zone Cultural Centre and Sangeet Natak Academy at the Rashtrapati Bhavan. In a social media post, the President noted that the artefacts of these artists will be showcased at the Independence Day reception at the Rashtrapati Bhavan tomorrow. In Jammu and Kashmir, one village defence guard VDG member was killed and another critically injured after a fellow VDG member allegedly opened fire on them following a scuffle in Udhampur district today. The incident took place in remote Pancheri area when the VDG members were heading for Damnot police post. The injured person was shifted to hospital while a police party rushed to the scene immediately after getting the information. Efforts are on to arrest the accused. India has dispatched the first tranche of the 20 metric ton relief supplies to Colombia to support the ongoing post-earthquake recovery efforts. In a social media post, External Affairs Minister Dr. S. Jayashankar said, the assistance includes medicines and medical equipment, temporary shelter and hygiene support, and other essential items needed in the aftermath of the disaster. He noted that India stands in solidarity with the people of Colombia during these difficult times. In Orissa, 2 days of incessant rain have triggered a fresh flood threat in the northern parts of the state, with several rivers swelling rapidly and crossing danger levels. Our correspondent reports the flood situation is grim in several parts of northern Orissa. Flood water is spreading into low-lying areas, roads are submerged and swollen rivers are cutting off connectivity. Meanwhile, IMD has issued an orange alert for heavy to very heavy rain today in Chhattisgarh, East Madhya Pradesh, Himachal Pradesh, Jharkhand, Uttar Pradesh and Uttarakhand. Heavy rain is also likely in northern states including Delhi, West Madhya Pradesh, Madhya Maharashtra, Vidarbha, Odisha, among others. And that is the end of this news bulletin.
1: பொன்னியின் செல்வங்கள் வாசிப்பும் ஆய்வும். வாசிப்பவர் ராமசுவாமி சுதர்சன் அவர்கள்.
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All Indians living in the country and abroad celebrate this festival with great joy. Our tricolor is the symbol of our freedom. We unfurl it with immense pride. On the 15th of August 1947, Bharat Mata was liberated from the shackles of subjugation. Every citizen became an architect of the destiny of independent India. The true meaning of freedom lies in ensuring that all citizens are able to utilize opportunities to fulfill their aspirations and work towards the goal of making India the foremost nation in the world. Dedicated students and teachers, scientists and engineers committed to development, doctors and healthcare workers providing health services, industrious workers and our annadata farmers are all contributing to nation building through their efforts. Talented sportspersons, craft persons and artists, visionary intellectuals, diligent members of the workforce in the private and public sectors, people's representatives devoted to serving them, officials in the judicial system, dutiful civil servants, big and small investors contributing to our economy, selfless social workers, and all Safai Mitra who are frontline workers of the Swachhata Abhiyan are all playing an important role in the nation's progress. Numerous citizens engaged in various other activities, and every citizen who faithfully discharges the fundamental duties enshrined in our constitution are active partners in our nation building process. I wholeheartedly appreciate each one of them. I especially commend the devotion of our soldiers in the three armed forces, armed police forces, and all police personnel for their unwavering dedication to duty. I also praise the Indian diaspora and the officials serving in our embassies who enhance India's prestige and honor on the global stage. My dear fellow citizens, we are moving ahead towards building Viksit Bharat by the centenary year of our independence in 2047. Guided by the spirit of Antodaya, it is our resolve to ensure that the fruits of development reach every individual. Embracing our rich heritage and the ideals of the freedom movement, we march ahead on the path of modern development. The Vedavakya, Vayam Rashtre Jagrayamo, inspire us to always remain ready to serve the nation. During our freedom struggle, people with diverse ideologies were united by one common goal, India's independence. During the Swadeshi movement, the song Vande Mataram became a song of the masses. Countless Indians plunged themselves into our freedom struggle under the leadership of the father of the nation, Mahatma Gandhi. Baba Saheb Dr. Bhimrao Ambedkar embodied the highest ideals of social reforms and patriotism. I humbly bow to all those great sons and daughters of the Bharat Mata whose ideals guided our country to its freedom and its progress thereafter. Today, on the 14th of August, we observe Vibhajan Vibhishika Smriti Divas. We solemnly remember those lakhs of Indians who lost their lives in the violence resulting from the partition, or we are forced to endure the tragedy of displacement. Lakhs of people had to become refugees due to communal violence and endure the horrors of partition. Yet, they did not give up their identity. At the time of our independence, along with the grave consequences of partition, was the extraordinary challenge of unifying more than 550 princely states with a newly independent India. Sardar Patel

put an end to the system of kingdoms and integrated the princely states into our independent democracy. On behalf of a grateful nation, I pay my respectful tributes to the sacred memory of the sculptor of the unity of modern India, Lauha Purush Sardar Vallabh Bhai Patel. My dear fellow citizens, the constitution framed by the people of India rests on the foundation of people's participation. The spirit of public participation has always been inherent in the people of our country, which is the cradle of democracy. With renewed vigor, our fellow citizens are promoting the same tradition of people's participation. National campaigns are being implemented through active participation of the people. This is an inspiring achievement of our democracy. Equality of status and of opportunity, along with the dignity of the individual, are among the cherished ideals of our constitution. Today, people from ordinary backgrounds are making extraordinary contributions in many fields. This strengthens my belief that in today's Bharat, everyone can dream big and also realize such dreams. Our constitution clearly lays down the responsibilities of the executive, the legislature, and the judiciary. Giving voice to the aspirations of the people is the duty of their representatives in the legislature. The executive is responsible for implementing policies that serve the interest of the nation and its people. It is the duty of every person associated with the judicial system to ensure that no one is deprived of justice due to lack of resources. All citizens, especially those belonging to deprived sections of the society, should have equal access to timely justice with dignity. My dear fellow citizens, during the period of a little over a decade, our country has witnessed rapid and inclusive development, parity to harmonizing heritage and development, and removal of numerous decades-old obstacles to development. Our country is celebrating the 200th birth anniversary of Mahatma Jyotiba Phule. Mahatma Phule and Kranti Jyoti Savitribai Phule made historic contributions to social justice, education, women's empowerment, and equality. Following their ideals, the upliftment of the deprived sections of society has been given priority at the national levels during the past few years. New standards have been set in the area of women's education. More than 25 crore people have been lifted out of poverty. Under Pradhan Mantri Jan Dhan Yojana, the world's largest program of financial inclusion, nearly 59 crore account holders have joined the banking system. Out of these, more than 32 crore account holders are women. Food security has been ensured for more than 80 crore people by providing them with free rations. Under Ayushman Bharat Pradhan Mantri Jan Arogya Yojana, pre-health care coverage of up to 5 lakh rupees per year has been provided to 60 crore people. Kisan Samman Nidhi and Kisan Credit Cards have provided support to farmers engaged in activities such as farming, dairy, poultry, fisheries, and beekeeping. History of the world bears witness to the fact that development rooted in a strong sense of cultural identity is both rapid and sustainable. Today, there is a growing awareness in the country that a sense of cultural pride bolsters the inner strength of the nation. Our ancestors have passed on a rich legacy of learning, science, art and culture, spirituality and virtuous conduct. We are moving ahead, harmonizing our heritage and development. India has developed the world's largest and best digital infrastructure. Digital payments are now common even in small rural shops and among street vendors. More than half of the world's real-time digital transactions take place in India. Together, the people of India and the government have presented an example of digital revolution to the global community. By using technology, the government has provided benefits of welfare schemes to the

people in a transparent manner. Our country has seen an unprecedented expansion of modern infrastructure in the form of highways, waterways, railways, and airways. This is creating opportunities for new enterprises, generating employment, and boosting investor confidence. My dear fellow citizens, warfare and instability prevailing in several parts of the world are affecting every country. Even in such trying circumstances, our economy is moving ahead as the fastest growing major economy in the world. According to economic projections, the growth rate of the Indian economy is expected to be more than twice the average global growth rate. Atmanirbhar Bharat Abhiyan has further strengthened the foundation of our economic progress and national security. While moving ahead on the path of modern development, India is also playing a leading role at the global level in protecting the environment. Our country has achieved some of the Sustainable Development Goals 2030 ahead of schedule. Over the past few years, the development of renewable energy has gained unprecedented momentum. National interest is the foundation of our foreign policy. Peace, cooperation, dialogue, and the ideal of Vasudeva Kutumbakam are the pillars of our foreign policy. We have entered into pre-trade agreements with many countries to enhance economic cooperation and strengthen mutual relations. We are playing a leading role among the countries of the Global South. Our country has grown in stature on the global stage. We believe in a rules-based international order. Our endeavor is to ensure that the global community receives appropriate representation in the United Nations and other multilateral organizations. This endeavor of our country has been getting strong support from many countries. My dear fellow citizens, future generations have as much right over natural resources as we do. We must ensure that none of our actions result in the slightest encroachment upon the exercise of this right by future generations. We should make all efforts so that we are able to leave for them even richer bounties of nature. Our faith in conserving the environment is an integral part of our tradition. A simple song in the Santali language carries a profound message. A few lines from that song, written by Pandit Raghunath Murmu, are Dare guju kan nyelte, miru chane rag boya daya hayage, guju kan abua jati dharam dare, cheda babon rag boya abu ona nyelte. In this song, the poet describes an inconsolable parrot crying in grief because a tree has completely dried up. He says, "Oh my dear brothers," the parrot wails on seeing a dying tree. "Oh my brothers, why do we human beings not grieve when the tree of human culture is being destroyed?" The message of this song is that all people must remain committed to preserving nature and human values. A lush green tree symbolizes the moral ideals and well-being of human society. In the spirit of campaigns such as Ek Ped Ma Ke Naam and Lifestyle for Environment or Life, we should make individual and collective efforts to protect the environment. My dear fellow citizens, it gives me immense pleasure to see our girls performing exceptionally well in the field of education. Also, women's participation is increasing across diverse sectors, from the drone didi who contributes to enhancing agricultural productivity to the fighter combat leader in the Air Force. In the recently concluded Commonwealth Games in Glasgow, women have won 8 out of India's total tally of 13 gold medals. Our women are increasingly achieving economic self-reliance. More than 10 crore women are members of self-help groups. A target was set to create 3 crore Lakhpati Didis. This target has been achieved. Now, our country is moving towards the goal

of creating 3 crore new Lakhpati didis. About 2/3 of the entrepreneurs we have received financial assistance under Mudra Yojana are women. Along with efforts for economic self-reliance of women, we are also seeing them in leadership roles in many fields. It is a remarkable achievement of our democratic republic that the number of women exercising their rights to vote is growing. Nari Shakti Bandhan Adhiniyam has been enacted in 2023 with the purpose of reserving 33% representation for women in the Lok Sabha and legislative assemblies. Achieving the objectives of this act will enhance women's role in leadership and make our democracy more inclusive. 65% of our country's population is below the age of 35. This young population is our most valuable asset. The youth of the country are talented, committed, and skilled. I have seen the innovative and practical solutions that young people are developing to address various challenges at the grassroots level. This reflects the dedication of our youth to society and the nation. A new phase of space exploration has been ushered in through the recent successful rocket launch by a young team with an average age of just 28 years. Many of our youth are embracing the culture of job creation as they pursue the path of self-employment. The participation of young entrepreneurs has led to the creation of a strong startup ecosystem in our country. Major global enterprises are impressed by the talent and dedication of Indian youth and entrust them with leadership roles. Such young achievers have enhanced the reputation of India's youth power across the world. Our younger generations strengthen my faith in India's bright and prosperous future. Our students are the architects of India's future. Just as the government and society must remain united to ensure national security, everyone must contribute through joint and concerted efforts to safeguard the present and future of our students. Public examinations become gateways to the opportunities for our students. The government is undertaking comprehensive steps to reform these examinations. The objectives of these reforms are to completely curb the use of unfair means in public examinations, make the examination system more transparent, more secure, and more trustworthy for the youth. Through the government's initiatives and emerging economic activities, a wide range of new avenues are opening up for the youth. By exploring such new opportunities, our young people can embark on new paths to success. Physical and mental well-being of our youth forms the cornerstone of our country's future. Families and society also share the responsibility to motivate our youth to move ahead with enthusiasm. Sports are being adopted as a medium for promoting the development of our youth and for nation building. Under the Khelo India program, sports ecosystem is being developed across the country from the grassroots to the national level. The government is making unprecedented investments to promote sports. These efforts are yielding good results. In international sports tournaments, there has been a remarkable leap in the performance and achievements of our sportspersons. While our country has the world's largest young population, the number of senior citizens is also on the rise. The government has taken several initiatives to improve the quality of life of senior citizens. About 6 crore senior citizens of the age of 70 years and above can avail of pre-healthcare services of up to 5 lakh rupees per year. Society as a whole should be sensitive towards senior citizens, fostering a sense of belonging towards them and upholding their self-respect. My dear fellow citizens, we take pride in our tradition of overcoming the forces hostile to humanity for upholding truth and justice. On 26th of July, we observed Kargil Vijay Divas.
are loyal on the

7th of May, we commemorated the completion of 1 year since the launch of Operation Sindoor. We remembered the unmatched valor of our armed forces. That historic operation against terrorism demonstrated the capability of the Indian armed forces to act with precision. It sent a clear and firm message to terrorists and those who support them that no matter where they hide, they will have to face the consequences of their actions. Suspension of the Indus Waters Treaty with the country that harbors terrorism is a decisive step in the interest of our nation, especially the farmers. For decades, Naxalism posed a serious challenge to the nation. Making India Naxal-free is a major achievement. Today, enthusiasm prevails in the areas once affected by Naxalism. All-inclusive development is underway in these regions. A large number of players took part in the Bastar Olympics, and many artists showcased their talent in Bastar Pandum, which were enjoyed by a large number of people. 12 forts built to safeguard national pride associated with the Maratha military tradition have been included in the UNESCO World Heritage List last year. And this year, Sarnath, the site of Bhagavan Buddha's first sermon, has been included in the UNESCO World Heritage List. On the one hand, Bharat Bhumi has monuments of spirituality associated with Bhagavan Buddha. It also has symbols of our impressive ability to fight for preserving our pride and glorious traditions on the other. My dear fellow citizens, the development and well-being of every Indian is the real objective of building Viksit Bharat. The great nationalist writer Gurjada Appa Rao, who wrote in Telugu, conveyed a timeless message of patriotism in one of his songs. Desh Munnu, Priminchu Mona, Manchi Onnadi, Penchu Mona, Desh Motte, Matti Kadoi, Desh Monte, Manusuloi. The essence of these lines is love your country, foster goodness. A nation is not just its land, the nation is all its people. It is my belief that with the participation of the society and efforts of the government, people in every village, each town, and all households across India will become healthier, happier, and prosperous. With this all-inclusive spirit of patriotism, let us devote ourselves to the sacred national goal of transforming Swatantra Bharat into Viksit Bharat. Thank you. Jai Hind. Jai Bharat.

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1: 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The headlines. President Draupadi Murmu says India remains fastest growing major economy amid global instability. Addressing the nation on the eve of Independence Day, President Murmu reiterates government's resolve to ensure development reaches every individual. Government taking comprehensive steps to curb use of unfair means in public examinations to safeguard future of students. President calls for responsible use of natural resources for future generations. Nation to celebrate 80th Independence Day tomorrow. Prime Minister Narendra Modi to lead celebrations from the iconic Red Fort. 78 gallantry awards announced for Defence Forces and Central Armed Police Forces personnel. And flood situation remains grim in Orissa due to relentless monsoon spell. And now the news in detail. President Draupadi Murmu has said that Indian economy is the fastest growing major economy despite warfare and instability prevailing in several parts of the world. Addressing the nation on the eve of the 80th Independence Day this evening, the president highlighted that the growth rate of the Indian economy is expected to be more than twice the average global growth rate.
2: Even in such trying circumstances, our economy is moving ahead as the fastest growing major economy in the world. According to economic projections, the growth rate of the Indian economy is expected to be more than twice the average of global growth rate. Atmanirbhar Bharat Abhiyan has further strengthened the foundation of our economic progress and national security.
1: President Draupadi Murmu highlighted that making the country Naxal-free is a major achievement, as for decades, Naxalism posed a serious challenge to the nation. She said today the areas once affected by Naxalism are filled with enthusiasm.
2: For decades, Naxalism posed a serious challenge to the nation. Making India Naxal-free is a major achievement. Today, enthusiasm prevails in the areas once affected by Naxalism. All-inclusive development is underway in these regions. A large number of players took part in the Bastar Olympics and many artists showcased their talent in Bastar Pandum, which were enjoyed by a large number of people.
1: The president said that students are the architects of India's future and emphasized that the government is undertaking comprehensive steps to reform public examinations.
2: Everyone must contribute through joint and concerted efforts to safeguard the present and future of our students. Public examinations become gateways to the opportunities for our students. The government is undertaking comprehensive steps to reform these examinations. The objectives of these reforms are to completely curb the use of unfair means in public examinations, make the examination system more transparent, more secure, and more trustworthy for the youth.
1: Speaking about the country's young population, the president said 65% of the country's population is below the age of 35, which is the most valuable asset. She said many of our youth are embracing the culture of job creation as they pursue the path of self-employment. President Murmu said India is moving ahead towards building a Viksit Bharat by the

0: centenary year of independence in 2047. She said, guided by the spirit of Antyodaya, it is the resolve of the country to ensure that the fruits of development reach every individual.
1: Guided by the spirit of Antyodaya, it is our resolve to ensure that the fruits of development reach every individual. Embracing our rich heritage and the ideals of the freedom movement, we march ahead on the path of modern development. The Vedavakya, Vayam Rashtre Jagrayamo, inspire us to always remain ready to serve the nation.
0: In her address, President Murmu highlighted the government's efforts to uplift the deprived sections of the society, saying over 25 crore people have been lifted out of poverty. More than 80 crore people are receiving free ration, while 60 crore people have access to free healthcare coverage of up to 5 lakh rupees annually under Ayushman Bharat. The president also highlighted support to farmers through Kisan Samman Nidhi and Kisan Credit Cards. Speaking about the country's digital infrastructure, President Draupadi Murmu said that India has developed the world's largest and best digital infrastructure, and more than half of the world's real-time digital transactions take place in India. She said, together, the people of India and the government have presented an example of digital revolution to the global community. President Draupadi Murmu also noted that national interest is the foundation of India's foreign policy and peace, cooperation, dialogue and the ideal of Vasudhaiv Kutumbakam are the pillars of its foreign policy. The president said that India is playing a leading role among the countries of the global south and the country has grown in stature on the global stage. The president also reminded that future generations have as much right over natural resources as the present generations. She emphasized to ensure that none of our actions result in the slightest encroachment upon the exercise of this right by the future generations.
1: Future generations have as much right over natural resources as we do. We must ensure that none of our actions result in the slightest encroachment upon the exercise of this right by future generations. We should make all efforts so that we are able to leave for them even richer bounties of nature. Our faith in conserving the environment is an integral part of our tradition.
0: President Draupadi Murmu also expressed happiness over the exceptional performance of girls in the field of education. She said women's participation is increasing across diverse sectors, from the drone didi who contributes to enhancing agricultural productivity to the fighter combat leader in the Air Force. Speaking about sports promotion, President Murmu said sports are being adopted as a medium for promoting the development of the youth and for nation building. The president said, embracing the rich heritage and the ideals of the freedom movement, the nation is marching ahead on the path of modern development. This is Akashvani giving you the news. For quick news updates round the clock, follow us on our X handle at AIR News Alerts. And for details of these stories and more, log on to our website www.newsonair.gov.in and download the News on AIR app. Welcome back. The nation will celebrate its 80th Independence Day tomorrow, with Prime Minister Narendra Modi leading the celebrations from the iconic Red Fort in Delhi. As part of the celebrations, two Mi-17 helicopters of the Indian Air Force will shower flower petals at the venue. The unfurling of the national flag will be synchronized with the 21-gun salute. Following the showering of flower petals, Prime Minister Narendra Modi will address the nation from the ramparts of the Red Fort. More from our correspondent.
2: For the first time, national song Bande Mataram will be rendered during the Independence Day celebrations at the Red Fort. The grand event will commemorate 150 years of the enduring legacy of Bande Mataram and celebrate the energy aspirations and pivotal contribution of Yuva Shakti in driving India's journey towards Viksit Bharat by 2047. A total of 2,500 boy and girl cadets of Army, Navy and Air Force and My Bharat volunteers will participate in the celebrations. Delhi Police has made elaborate security arrangement in the national capital in view of the ceremony. Around 50,000 security personnel from various agencies have been deployed. Over 1,000 CCTV cameras have been installed at the Red Fort. With Dipendra Kumar, Anupam Mishra, Akashwani News, Delhi.
0: President Draupadi Murmu has approved 78 gallantry awards to the personnel of the Defence Forces and Central Armed Police Forces on the eve of Independence Day 2026. 13 awards have been given posthumously.

0: These are 9 Kirti Chakra, 1 Bhatu Shaurya Chakra, 19 Shaurya Chakra, 5 Bhatu Sena Medals, 36 Sena Medals, 3 Nau Sena Medals and 5 Vayu Sena Medals. 21 officials of the Central Bureau of Investigation, CBI, have been honored with President's Medal for Distinguished Service and Medal for Meritorious Service on the occasion of Independence Day. Services of the Delhi Metro will commence from all terminal stations across its network at 4 a.m. tomorrow on Independence Day to facilitate the movement of special guests, invitees and the general public. The services will operate at a 30-minute frequency on all lines until the commencement of regular revenue services as per the scheduled timetable for the day. Defence Minister Rajnath Singh has said that the government under the leadership of Prime Minister Narendra Modi is according the highest priority to the modernisation of the defence forces, driven by a self-reliant and future-ready defence sector. In his address to the soldiers today through Akashvani on the eve of 80th Independence Day, Mr. Singh highlighted the transformative shift witnessed by the defence sector in the last 12 years due to initiatives such as Atmanirbhar Bharat and Make in India.
1: Today, India is not only meeting its own security requirements, but has also emerged as a rising power in the fields of global defense manufacturing and defense exports. Our domestic defense production has reached a record level of
2: 1,78,000 crore rupees.
0: Mr. Singh pointed out that Defence Public Sector Undertakings or DPSUs and other public sector entities accounted for approximately 76% of the total defence production, with the private sector contributing 24%, up from 22% in the previous fiscal year. India has dispatched the first tranche of the 20 metric ton relief supplies to Colombia to support ongoing post-earthquake recovery efforts. In a social media post, External Affairs Minister Dr. S. Jayashankar said the assistance includes medicines and medical equipment, temporary shelter and hygiene support, and other essential items needed in the aftermath of the disaster. He noted that India stands in solidarity with the people of Colombia during these difficult times. Odisha remains caught in a relentless monsoon spell, with incessant rain triggering repeated flooding across the northern districts and leaving lakhs of people displaced. With the IMD forecasting more rain, an orange warning has been issued for 4 districts and yellow warning for 14 districts, keeping the flood situation under close watch. A report.
3: After repeated flood spells in the last 30 days, the Baitarani, Jalaka, Budhabalanga, Subarnarekha and Salandi are once again swollen. Salandi is flowing above the danger level while several villages remain marooned. In Mayurbhanj, the Budhabalanga has inundated the Betonati block. Many gram panchayats are affected, farmland lies submerged and roads and villages are waterlogged. The human distress is visible everywhere. Thousands have been evacuated. Many remain in shelters and residents in some pockets are voicing concerns over relief supplies and flood water entering their villages. The IMD has today issued an orange warning for Sundargarh, Jharsuguda, Bargarh and Sambalpur and yellow warning for 14 districts. More rain is likely to keep the flood threat alive. Prakash Das for Akashvani News, Bhubaneswar.
0: Meanwhile, IMD has forecast heavy to very heavy rainfall over Chhattisgarh, East Madhya Pradesh and Uttarakhand till tomorrow. The Met Department has also predicted heavy rainfall over Bihar, Jharkhand, Madhya Maharashtra, Madhya Pradesh, Nagaland, Mizoram, Tripura, Manipur, Odisha for the next 2 days. The weather agency has forecast a generally cloudy sky with a spell of very light rainfall at a few places in the national capital tomorrow. On to sports. Indian Grandmaster R. Pragyananda bounced back from his previous round defeat to secure a convincing victory over Dutch player Jordan van Forest in the fourth round of the Sinkfield Cup. The win took Pragyananda's tally to 2.5 points from 4 games, placing him in a share of second position in the 10-player 9-round tournament. Pragyananda had suffered a defeat against Germany's Vincent Kramer in the previous round. His latest victory will boost his confidence and strengthen his bid for a podium finish. On the eve of the Parsi New Year, Navroz, President Draupadi Murmu has extended greetings and best wishes to all people of the Parsi community living in India and abroad. In her message, the president said that Navroz symbolizes new beginnings and renewed hope. President Murmu noted that the festival of joy and harmony reminds all of the values of coexistence and service to humanity. She highlighted that the Parsi community has made significant contributions to the country's development.

0: Wednesday this evening, the president highlighted that the growth rate of the Indian economy is expected to be more than twice the average global growth rate.
1: Even in such trying circumstances, our economy is moving ahead as the fastest growing major economy in the world. According to economic projections, the growth rate of the Indian economy is expected to be more than twice the average of global growth rate. Atmanirbhar Bharat Abhiyan has further strengthened the foundation of our economic progress and national security.
0: President Draupadi Murmu highlighted that making the country Naxal-free is a major achievement, as for decades, Naxalism posed a serious challenge to the nation. She said today the areas once affected by Naxalism are filled with enthusiasm.
1: For decades, Naxalism posed a serious challenge to the nation. Making India Naxal-free is a major achievement. Today, enthusiasm prevails in the areas once affected by Naxalism. All-inclusive development is underway in these regions. A large number of players took part in the Bostar Olympics, and many artists showcased their talent in Bostar Pandum, which were enjoyed by a large number of people.
0: The president said that the students are the architects of India's future and emphasized that the government is undertaking comprehensive steps to reform public examinations.
1: Everyone must contribute through joint and concerted efforts to safeguard the present and future of our students. Public examinations become gateways to the opportunities for our students. The government is undertaking comprehensive steps to reform these examinations. The objectives of these reforms are to completely curb the use of unfair means in public examinations, make the examination system more transparent, more secure, and more trustworthy for the youth.
0: Speaking about the country's young population, the president said 65% of the country's population is below the age of 35, which is the most valuable asset. She said many of our youth are embracing the culture of job creation as they pursue the path of self-employment. President Murmu said India is moving ahead towards building a Viksit Bharat by the centenary year of independence in 2047. Vice President C.P. Radhakrishnan has said that the president has given a powerful and inspiring message on the eve of Independence Day, reflecting the aspirations of a confident, growing and vibrant India. In a social media post, Mr. Radhakrishnan said that the president's address offered a broad vision of a stronger and more prosperous nation by touching upon the hopes of youth, strength and contribution of women and country's economic progress. The vice president said that the president's words served as a call to every citizen to contribute wholeheartedly to nation building. The nation will celebrate its 80th Independence Day tomorrow, with Prime Minister Narendra Modi leading the celebrations of the iconic Red Fort in Delhi. As part of the celebrations, two Mi-17 helicopters of the Indian Air Force will shower flower petals at the venue. The unfurling of the national flag will be synchronized with a 21-gun salute. Following the showering of flower petals, Prime Minister Narendra Modi will address the nation from the ramparts of the Red Fort. President Draupadi Murmu has approached 78 gallantry awards to the personnel of the Defence Forces and Central Armed Police Forces on the eve of Independence Day 2026. 13 awards have been given posthumously. These are 9 Kirti Chakras, 1 Bharta Shaurya Chakra, 19 Shaurya Chakras, 5 Bharta Sena Medals, 36 Sena Medals, 3 Nau Sena Medals and 5 Vayu Sena Medals. Services of the Delhi Metro will commence from all terminal stations across its network at 4 a.m. tomorrow on Independence Day to facilitate the movement of special guests, invitees and the general public. The services will operate at a 30-minute frequency on all lines until the commencement of regular revenue services, as per the scheduled timetable for the day. Indian Grandmaster R. Pragnananda bounced back from his previous round defeat to secure a convincing victory over Dutch player Jordan van Forest in the fourth round of the Sinkfield Cup. The win took Pragnananda's tally to 2.5 points from 4 games, placing him in a share of second position in the 10-player 9-round tournament. And that is the end of this news bulletin.
2: நேரம் 11:10 ஆகாஷவாணி சென்னை நேயர்களே, 101.4 மெகாஹெர்ட்ஸ் எஃப்எம் ரெயின்போ, 100.1 மெகாஹெர்ட்ஸ் எஃப்எம் கோல்டு மற்றும் 102.3 மெகாஹெர்ட்ஸ் விவித் பாரதி பண்பலை வரிசைகளில் தற்போது நிகழ்ச்சிகள் ஒளிபரப்பாகிக் கொண்டிருக்கின்றன. சென்னை மத்திய அலை 720 கிலோஹெர்ட்ஸ் அலைவரிசையில் இன்றைய ஒலிபரப்பு இத்துடன் நிறைவு பெறுகிறது. மீண்டும் ஒலிபரப்பு இதே அலைவரிசையில்.